0: cosa.
1: Girl, I can't believe it. You know my mother's talking about me. My friends are talking about me.

dance with the devil in the pale of light. I always ask that of all my prey. I just like the sound of it.